0: Hannover. Einfach gute Musik.
1: When I first saw you, I saw love. And the first time you touched me,

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But this brought loneliness so far. I lay my hand unto my heart.

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But this is loneliness, I know. I lay my hand unto my soul. Is this what life has got to give? Is this the

0: and try to be better, 'cause we could be something. Keeping it on and on and on and on and on.
1: 100,0 Radio Hannover.